0: wish I gave up, but I don't.
1: All around the world, I know you feel this shit.
0: Wish I had a, wish I was a, wish I gave up.

0: Cause I got nothing to lose, so.
1: Wish I was a, wish I gave up, but I don't.
2: All around the world, I know you feel this shit.
1: Wish I had a, wish I was a, wish I gave up, but I don't.

0: wish I gave up for my tomb.
1: All around the world, around the world, I know you feel this shit.
0: Wish I had a, wish I was a, wish I gave up for my tomb.
2: Here, when you talk to me.

I know I took the path that you would never want for me. I know I let you down tonight.

0: Tell me another story.
1: I think it's time for you to tell me a story.
0: Why do you have to go, Dad?

cause I got nothing to lose. So all around the world, I know you feel this shit. I wish I had a, wish I was a, wish I gave a, but I don't. All around the world, I know you feel this shit. I wish I had a, wish I was a, wish I gave a, but I don't.

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1: All around the world, around the world, I know you feel this shit.
0: Push a hat, push a muscle, push a gable for my tomb.
2: Yeah, when you talk to me,
0: fix that fucking face.

0: your life in the daytime is over. There's eyes on you everywhere. You know that, right? I'm watching you. My crew's watching you. You know your little homies? They pissed off. They mad at you, bruh. Your name is mud on the streets. Oh, I know who you are.
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Don't put the blame.

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Why so glum? Have you been feeling unsatisfied in life? Maybe you're lacking connection in a friendship or relationship. Maybe you give more than you get back. What if I told you you could magically turn all that crappiness into happiness? 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

0: 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Good fucking luck. 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
1: We've got a problem. 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

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Click, click, click, click, everywhere I go. 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

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I gave you my love. 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
0: Shit, nothing, just shooting a music video.
1: Are you all alone?
2: What's up?
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2: Wish I had a, wish I was a, wish I gave a, what am I doing?
1: Around the world, I know you feel this shit.
2: Wish I had a, wish I was a, wish I gave a, but I don't.

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0: Wish I had a, wish I was a, wish I gave up for my tomb.

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3: Never in a million years.

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1: Oh, thanks. Hey, wait a minute. Aren't you Steve from Smash Mouth?
0: Yeah, I am.
1: Really?
0: Yeah.
1: Do you think I could get your number or something?
0: No. I gotta go. I'm sorry. Thanks.
1: Wait, please? I love you.
2: Hello.
3: This is Evil Bono. We have the edge. We want the key. You are surrounded. And not even Lara Croft can help you now.
4: We welcome you tonight.

0: Who the hell is that?
1: Elvis Presley. We can go on together
2: with suspicious minds. We were feeling just fine before that man came along.
3: Colonel has got us all of this.
2: I don't want all this. You're unhappy.
4: I'm not.

0: You are fired. You are fired.
1: Takes 50% of everything that I'll make. And now we want to take a hold that we bought for Obama.
0: The only thing that matters, that man gets up on that stage tonight.
2: You blood-sucking old vampire, you.

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1: Yo, Lizzo, what are you doing?
0: Shit, nothing, just shooting a music video.
1: Are you all alone?
0: Hold on, check this out.

0: thought I saw a pussycat. Now roll with the big dog. All six of y'all on me. Now tell me how I feel, baby doll. Ashley, Nicole, Carmi, Jessica, Kimberly, Melody, you telling me?
1: Hot. Listen up. Yeah. I can't take this.